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Hello, it is Mikey in. Next Sunday, June 28th, the Sunshine Coast Railway Modellers are having their miniature railway day for June, and they're also looking for volunteers too. If you want to get into some model railway, join them on the socials and get in touch with them.

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1: 91.1 Hot FM, with the home of the biggest hits and the best throwbacks. Pseudo Echo are hitting the road on a 40-year national tour. I saw it on Sunrise the other day. The home of the biggest hits and the best throwbacks. Pseudo Echo are hitting the road on a 40-year national tour. I saw it on Sunrise the other morning, actually. Them do Funky Town.

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0: 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You know, I've never seen that movie, St. Elmo's Fire.
1: It's a good movie.
0: Is it a good movie?
1: Look, I mean, to be fair, I think it came out in 1986.
0: Oh, okay.
1: So I think maybe the 40 years that have passed by, you might have missed your chance. But it's a very, because that was the new Brat Pack. That was Rob Lowe and Emilio Estevez and Demi Moore and all of those hot 80s stars.
0: Is it worth checking out on, what is it, Tubi? Or one of those?
1: Well, no. Don't you still have a combo VHS-DVD
0: yeah,
1: player?
0: Sure do.
1: Watch it on VHS,
0: I'll,
1: I reckon.
0: I'll dig around.
1: Give it that real, authentic 1986 feel.
0: I'll go on Marketplace.
1: Grow your mullet fun. Back. Sit there and watch it while you're wearing zip-up leather shoes. And a sport jacket with a T-shirt underneath with the sleeves rolled up and really drink it in, I reckon.
0: What a great idea.
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0: What a great prize. $50 worth to enjoy the Marucci RSL.
1: I think we can all agree if your two options for the weekend are A, sit at Al's place and watch St. Elmo's Fire on VHS.
0: With me, there's a spare spot on the couch.
1: He's dressed like a Timu Don Johnson from Miami Vice. Or B, going to the Marucci RSL Club of $50 to spend. I think we're all going for option B, thank you, Eddie.
0: Yeah, maybe.
1: Wonderful spot. And, of course, ignore the roadworks on First Avenue. Go up Aerodrome Road, bang down Second Avenue, come down Memorial Ave. You'll get yourself to the Marucci RSL. Because it'd be very easy to see all those roadworks and think it's closed. But it's open for business and ready to go.
0: Yeah, it's just making navigation around that area a little bit difficult.
1: Well,
0: but
1: you're going to jump onto Memorial Avenue to go in the multi-storey car park anyway.
0: Correct, yeah.
1: So you just come down from the other side and you can go there for brekkie, for lunch, for dinner, for morning tea, afternoon tea, go for a drink, whatever it is. 50 to spend at the Marucci RSL if you can work out our survey.
0: This is a very appropriate survey because living on the Sunshine Coast, this happens to us all, I reckon. Mm. 18% of people have done this when relatives come to stay at their place.
1: Yeah, that's the problem. We live in a very desirable part of the country, don't we?
0: Yeah.
1: Oh, good. Auntie Margaret and Uncle Peter are coming to stay. How long are you going to be in town for? Mm. Oh, I don't know. Only 5-6 weeks. We'll just stay at your place, won't we? Oh, it's a nightmare.
0: Times are tough.
1: There are members of the Hot family now having Vietnam-style flashbacks to the last time their slightly racist uncle decided to stay at their house. So according to our survey, 18% of us have done this when relatives have come to stay at our house.
0: Mm-hmm.
1: What have we done?
0: 1-300-468-911. $50 on the line. Marucci RSL.
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3: 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Sunshine Coast traffic.
5: G'day, got a breakdown off the Bruce Highway northbound exit ramp to Bribey Island Road. Caboolture delays are back towards Narangbar. There's a bit of traffic inbound outbound through Mountain Creek on the Sunshine Motorway. A couple of minutes each way there. Still quite busy through Boccarina. School pickups on the Nicklin Way and southbound the Sunshine Motorway. Yandina Coolum Road roundabout Coolum Beach. Police are making Queensland safer. They have an important job to do. So there's no excuse for abuse. 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It's Travis. Another check in 30 on 91.1 Hot FM.
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1: 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I found some very entertaining ones online for you.
0: Indeed, plus a first-class flight back with Chris Hemsworth. 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
0: 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The game is on. 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
0: 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Can't finish that sentence, can I? Hey?
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0: 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I've
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1: We've got a very cool game coming up, a bit like Price is Right, and we speak about some icks. I've found some very entertaining ones online for you.
0: Indeed, plus a first-class flight back with Chris Hemsworth. 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
1: We've got a very cool game coming up, Price is Right, and we speak about some icks. I found some very entertaining ones online for you.
0: Indeed, plus a first-class flight back with Chris Hemsworth. 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

0: You don't think Snatch Gurgler is? Or Twizzler? Dick Twizzler? Susie Snatch Gurgler?
1: I'm going to go B.
0: You want the Snatch Gurgler?
1: Yeah.
0: You're wrong. Oh, no, no, no. You should have followed your instincts. Because
1: why?
0: The Calisthenics World Championship has been rocked by the Disqual. Now, I could be saying it wrong. You're right.
1: Yeah, see? This is where you throw me.
0: It could be breaked. But it's definitely Schitter. Breit Schitter, the Dutch word.
1: Sorry, what did you just? How did you just say it then?
0: Breit Schitter.
1: Schitter. See, that's different to Schitter.
0: Yeah, but it's rare. It's spelled Schietter. Is that not Schitter?
1: No.
0: That's Schitter.
1: Schitter.
0: Okay. Which again, same. You're just saying it different. But yes, sorry, Penny, you've been disqualified, and so has this segment. But you handled yourself well, Mikey. Big nod to Dick Twizzler, who got you started on this at the beginning.
1: Oh, mate, Twizzler?
0: Yeah.
1: 5:46, Sam and Ash, 91.1 on FM, 5:40. 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

0: 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Ashy away today. Not feeling great. She'll be back with us on Monday.
1: One koala.
0: Chlamydia.
1: Happens.
0: Sammy, can I mention there's an event coming up next Sunday. It's been going on around the Sunny Coast for many years. The mini trains in Nambour. Have you ever been?

0: 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Seven Ash, Ash, you're way back with us on Monday.
1: Do you know I heard you say then? No, I can't. I said, yes, you can. No, I can't. Yes, you can. No, I can't. Yes, you can.
0: Hot FM, Seven Ash, Ash, you're way back with us on Monday.
1: Do you know I heard you say then? No, I can't. I said, yes, you can. No, I can't. Yes, you can. No, I can't.

0: Minaj, Ashley away today, back with us on Monday. Got a bit of a lurgy.
1: Well, is it lurgy? She does live with those two little snot eaters who, you know, that's their petri dishes of doom. Everybody knows it. They go on a, it's like daycare centers. I mean, as hygienically engineered as they can be, there's still places where they just spread germs, right? They do. And so Ashy is the like germ factory herself at the moment. She was in here this month. I didn't know whether it was The Exorcist or Ash. Mm-hmm. She had that much green coming out of her head. It was very.